Yeah, the emotions going on strike on 93.9 The River. I think that applies for a Work Songs weekend. Strike is always a possibility when you just feel like negotiations can't go any further. The only other option is to strike, and we've certainly seen that this year. Sure hope it works out with the nurses of Massachusetts because they do an amazing job every day. It's really impressive what they do. It's 93.9 The River. It is a Work Songs weekend in honor of Labor Day, and I've got another work song from Lee Dorsey.

Curtis Mayfield with If There's a Hell Below, We're All Gonna Go. Denise LaSalle with It's Too Late. Some Lou Rawls and Lee Dorsey. Work, work, work in honor of Labor Day. It's a work songs weekend all weekend long here on the river, and it'll continue into Monday because Monday is a holiday. So we're gonna have a whole lot of work songs on Monday as well. It's 93.9 The River. One more work song for you in this half of the show coming up from the Isley Brothers. After

The Temptations, I Can't Get Next to You. Also, Nina Simone, Rufus, and the Isley Brothers, Work to Do. It's a work songs weekend all weekend long here on the river. And when I think about work, I think one of the things that I really do not like to do is looking for work. And I remember an adage that I think I want to attribute to my dad, but I cannot remember. So the only thing worse than having a job is looking for a job. And then I heard another one, which is a job is a good thing to have when you're looking for a job. This is all about looking for a job. This is Chocolate Snow and Inflation on the River.

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Alicia Secor and the Azra, Hard Times on 93.9 The River. 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Alicia Secor doing a great job with the Azra. Buddy Miles in there with Hear No Evil, and Chuck Brown and the Soul Searchers, Blow Your Whistle. Hard times indeed. Always tough, but, you know, some years tougher than others. Hard to get a job, hard to maintain a job, and hard to pay your bills off of that job. And it is Labor Day weekend, so it's all work songs all weekend long here on the river. And let's see, we're in the second half of Funky Friday, so that means a lot more contemporary funk and soul from around the globe. And we're going to go down to New Orleans and hang out with Crescent City Gold after this on the

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Music from former local heroes Stash and Congo Square, Quantic with Alice Russell, some New Process, and Crescent City Gold, You Gotta Hang Tough. In this market, that's the only way you can do it. Just hang tough. Do the best you can. It's a Work Songs weekend, all weekend long here on the river. And I've got another work song, another strike song for you after this.

0: Hey, you know, I read an unbelievable thing about Tolstoy the other day. Did you know that the original title for War and Peace was War, What Is It Good For? No, I'm not kidding, Elaine. It's true. His mistress didn't like the title and insisted that he change it to War and Peace.
1: But it's a line from that song.
0: That's where they got it from.
1: Really?
0: I'm not joking.

Solomon Burke, Make Do With What You Got, Generation Gap with War, some Sugarman 3 and Oregon with Strike on 93.9 The River. It's a work songs weekend, and one of the things about working is that you have money to pay your rent, to pay your mortgage, and if you don't have enough to pay your rent, well, then a lot of people over the years have done things like, well, in song at least, Saturday Night Fish Fry, where you have a big party, raise funds, have people pay to get in, and then you can use

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Feel that's appropriate for Work Songs Weekend. It's Work Songs Weekend in honor of Labor Day. Work songs all weekend long here on the river. And Miles for Music is coming up. It's a rail trail run from the Drake to the Iron Horse. It happens on Saturday, September 13th. The deadline is September 12th. It's an 8.1-mile race, relay, and walk. So you can walk it, you can race it, or you can split it in half at Hadley Quarters. They're going to do a relay point, so you can relay off to somebody else to have them finish the run. And they'll have live music along the route. It all goes to support the Drake and the Iron Horse. There's a finish celebration at the Taste of Northampton. There's a food voucher to use at the Taste of Northampton. It's going to be a whole lot of fun. 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

Lajadu Sisters just cashing in on a Work Songs weekend. In honor of Labor Day, we got Work Songs all weekend long. Monday, too, it's going to be crazy. So keep it right here to 93.9 The River. I've got some Latin funk on the way, including Celso Pina and more. After

Oh, man. When I think about TV shows about work, Taxi certainly comes to mind. They were all working in the taxi trying to raise money for doing what they wanted to do. And Charango Chicago does a great version of the Taxi theme. Love playing that every year in Work Songs Weekend. Of course, all weekend long, all sorts of crazy work songs and, you know, occasionally songs about money, which I think is appropriate as well. This is Monophonics and 250. You know, they're coming to town. They'll be at the Iron Horse in October.

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Bootsy Collins, he's in the unenjoyment line. F Encounter on 93.9 The River, some Trouble Funk and Mondre as well. It's 93.9 The River. This is a Funky Friday. The Three County Fair is going on all weekend, and tomorrow the river is doing its second annual Three County Fair pie eating contest. I'll be on stage eating pie. It's not going to be pretty. I'll be there with East Hampton Mayor Salem Derby, Larry from Beyond Landscaping, the Angry Geeks, and a whole bunch of listeners who stepped up to eat pie. And it's all to raise funds for Manna Kitchen in Northampton. It's going to be a fun time. You can come by and donate and maybe win some prizes. I want to say thank you to our sponsors, Jackson and Connor in Northampton, the Pie Bar in Florence, and Big E's Supermarket in East Hampton. It's 93.9 The

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0: 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Peace to sweet daddy and on to my G. The harder they come is as hard as we be.
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with a slammer, your front on a case. Right or left nut, Ali plays the ace. Do what you do, flam for a cool. Bonita apple bum blow smoke in Sha's face. Slang for the king, a must if you have. Dribble hops, I'll giggle your prop, the term is laugh. Brothers who are snakes, I'll label them as

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If the Papes Come on 93.9 The River, that's all we're doing when we're working, just trying to raise that almighty dollar. Also, Son of Berserk with Change the Style and De La Soul with Teenage Fan Club and Fallen. 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

is hot. 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

Yeah, Mayor Hawthorne, work to do on 93.9 The River. Closing out Funky Friday with a work song. It's a work songs weekend in honor of Labor Day. And that's how we do on the river. We'll have all sorts of crazy work songs all weekend long. Tomorrow, I will be with you. And I found a cool work song from the Roaches. I'll probably kick that off in the 9 o'clock hour. We'll see. It's 93.9 The River. That just about does it for me. You'll find me tomorrow gearing up for the podcast. Bar, and then I'll be with you on Sunday as well. And let's close out with another, well, work-related, work-adjacent song. This is Aloe Black, and He Needs a Dollar.

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0: you like pie? Like, you really like pie? What if you could eat as much pie as you wanted and give some other people a meal at the same time? Well, do we have the event for you. The River's official pie eating contest at the Three County Fair. We're helping Manna Kitchen in Northampton feed our hungry neighbors with a good old-fashioned pie-off on stage at the fair on Saturday, September 5th. Come cheer us on from the crowd at the Tribute to America stage at the Three County Fair. All donations from the event will go to Manna Kitchen, and you could win one of our raffle prizes with passes to great local restaurants, too. We'll see you at the fair, hungry for pie.
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1: I don't know. I've been so busy, I forgot to check. Maybe I'll just take it easy and...
0: Oh, come on. There's so many great shows happening. It would be a shame not to go out right now.
1: I know, but I can't always spring for tickets. That gets expensive.
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Do you like pie? Like, do you really like pie? What if you could eat as much pie as you wanted and give some other people a meal at the same time? Well, do we have the event for you. The River's official pie eating contest at the Three County Fair. We're helping Manna Kitchen in Northampton feed our hungry neighbors with a good old-fashioned pie-off on stage at the fair on Saturday, September 5th. Come cheer us on from the crowd at the Tribute to America stage at the Three County Fair. All donations from the event will go to Manna Kitchen, and you could win one of our raffle prizes with passes to great local restaurants, too. We'll see you at the fair. Hungry for pie.

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you like pie? Like, do you really like pie? What if you could eat as much pie as you wanted and give some other people a meal at the same time? Well, do we have the event for you. The River's official pie eating contest at the Three County Fair. We're helping Manna Kitchen in Northampton feed our hungry neighbors with a good old-fashioned pie-off on stage at the fair on Saturday, September 5th. Come cheer us on from the crowd at the Tribute to America stage at the Three County Fair. All donations from the event will go to Manna Kitchen, and you could win one of our raffle prizes with passes to great local restaurants, too. We'll see you at the fair. Hungry for pie.

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1: 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I've been so busy, I forgot to check. 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
0: Oh, come on. There's so many great shows happening. It would be a shame not to go out right now.
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Do you like pie? 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Well, do we have the event for you. The River's official pie eating contest at the Three County Fair. We're helping Manna Kitchen in Northampton feed our hungry neighbors with a good old-fashioned pie-off on stage at the fair on Saturday, September 5th. Come cheer us on from the crowd at the Tribute to America stage at the Three County Fair. All donations from the event will go to Manna Kitchen, and you could win one of our raffle prizes with passes to great local restaurants, too. We'll see you at the fair, hungry for pie.

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0: 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Thank you very much.
1: Different is good.

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He said, for a nominal service charge, I could reach Nirvana tonight. If I was ready, willing, and able to pay him his regular fee, he would drop all the rest of his pressing affairs

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With the oil of Aphrodite and the dust of the Grand Wazoo. 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
1: 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That gets expensive.
0: Well, see what's on the River Ticket Window. Maybe we can get in for free.
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you like pie? Like, you really like pie? What if you could eat as much pie as you wanted and give some other people a meal at the same time? Well, do we have the event for you. The River's official pie eating contest at the Three County Fair. We're helping Manna Kitchen in Northampton feed our hungry neighbors with a good old-fashioned pie-off on stage at the fair on Saturday, September 5th. Come cheer us on from the crowd at the Tribute to America stage at the Three County Fair. All donations from the event will go to Manna Kitchen, and you could win one of our raffle prizes with passes to great local restaurants, too. We'll see you at the fair. Hungry for pie.

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That's new music from Ryan Beatty, Secret Language. Lady Lamb with Billions of Eyes, going to be at the Drake on October 24th. And what makes me really excited is she's bringing a full band. Now, a lot of times she does solo stuff, but she's going to have a band with her. It's going to be sounding so great. Out of Maine, Lady Lamb coming to town October 24th. It's 93.9 The River. This is a Saturday edition of Philville. I'm going to carry you through till 1 o'clock today. Jim is coming in early so that I can run off and do the pie eating contest. Hope you'll be able to join me for that. That'll be at the Three County Fairgrounds this afternoon at 1 o'clock. It's 93.9.

New music from Alabama Shakes playing tonight at Tanglewood with Mavis Staples opening up. The Clash with Lost in the Supermarket, The Allergies, and The Roaches. I was listening to The Roaches catalog a little while back, and I thought, you know, Mr. Selak would be a perfect song for a work songs weekend. Can I have my old job back? I know when I left, I never thought it'd be coming back, but things have changed, and hey, wouldn't it be great if you hired me back? Love that song. It's a work songs weekend all weekend long in honor of Labor Day weekend. It's also the Three County Fair. And at 1 o'clock, we have a pie eating contest on the main stage at the Three County Fair. It's going to be a lot of fun. I'll be eating pie along with Larry from Beyond Landscaping, East Hampton Mayor Salem Derby, and the Angry Geeks, plus a whole lot of listeners. And you have a chance to win prizes and a whole lot more. And money raised all goes to Manna Kitchen in Northampton. So join us this afternoon, 1 o'clock, at the Three County Fairgrounds for the second annual Three County Fair Pie Eating Contest. 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

0: That's new music from Tao with the Tune Yards and Linda Linda's Sick of the Times off their new album, which is Show Me. They're going to be playing songs from that album and a whole lot more on November 14th at the Stone Church in Brattleboro. Valerie June, The Nude Party, and Dan Byrne. It's 93.9 The River. This is a Saturday edition of Philville. 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

0: Jesus, our finest of thy creation, Edmund Earl of Gloucester. 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

That's new music from Orville Peck. Too Little Too Late. Sarah Farrell, Dollar Bill Bar. Speaking of Too Little Too Late, she is playing tomorrow night at the Pines Theater, Look Park in Northampton. And that show is, of course, totally sold out. But, you know, you could hang out in the park and hear the songs if you like, or hang out in Florence, because much of Florence hears what goes on at the Pines Theater. It's 93.9 The River. If you're an emerging poet of color in Western Mass and you're looking to grow as a writer and advance your poetry career, well, the Straw Dog Writers Guild is now accepting applications for its 2027 Emerging Writer of Color Fellowship in Poetry. 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So Hamden, Hampshire, Franklin, or Berkshire County. 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

Music from the Foo Fighters, Window on 93.9 The River. Also Nathaniel Ratliff and the Night Sweats. Some Whiskey Treaty Roadshow. And a work song from Johnny Cash, Oni. So when I retire, Oni, there's going to be something going on and you're not going to be happy about it. Love that song. So crazy. It kind of reminds me of 3 o'clock High. Did you ever see that? Where this guy gets into a scrap with a bully and the bully's like, at the end of the day, you and I are going to fight. And so the whole movie is just basically building up to 3 o'clock. Such a great movie. I should watch that one again. It's 93.9 The River. It's a Work Songs weekend in honor of Labor Day weekend. And I've got a work song from local heroes, the Pajama Slave Dancers, after this.

0: Jesse Wells, and Won't You Come Out Tonight on 93.9 The River, Creedence Clearwater Revival with Fortunate Son. John Fogerty of Creedence is going to be at Tanglewood tomorrow night with Steve Winwood. What an incredible double bill that will be. Squeeze with Pulling Muscles from the Shell. That's kind of a job right there. And Pajama Slave Dancers, they just want a five-day weekend. And maybe one day we'll get there. It's 93.9 The River. This is a Saturday edition of Philville. It's a Labor Songs weekend. Whole lot of labor songs for you. 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

Hey, this is Louise Dunphy from Celtic Crossings. I hope you and your family and your friends will join me on Sunday morning at 8 a.m. for some great Celtic music from all the Celtic nations right here at the fabulous 93.9 The River.

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The Warren Treaty, You Can't Hurt Me Anymore on 93.9 The River. Whitney with No Matter Where We Go. Whitney is going to be at the Iron Horse on, September 21st. And Amos Lee with No More Darkness, No More Light. 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

Jim James and Come Again on 93.9 The River. Macy Gray with I Try, some Japanese breakfast. And in honor of the River's second annual pie eating contest, that was Patty Griffin and Making Pies on 93.9 The River. This is, of course, Philville, and you will find me at 1 o'clock on the main stage at the Three County Fairgrounds eating pie. It's our second annual pie eating contest. And if you go, and I strongly encourage you to, you could make a donation to the Manna Kitchen in Northampton and possibly win some prizes. We'll be on stage. I'll be there with Salem Derby, the East Hampton mayor, Larry from Beyond Landscaping, the Angry Geeks, and a whole lot of listeners, all competing for prizes and more. And you could win yourself some prizes too by donating to the Manna Kitchen in Northampton. Thanks to all of our sponsors, Jackson and Connor in Northampton, the Pie Bar in Florence, and Big E's Supermarket in East Hampton. It's 93.9 The River. I've got another work song for you, a song I played last night on Funky Friday. After

0: Devin Gilfillian, Black Dog Rabbit Hole on 93.9 The River. The band Don't Do It, their cover of that Marvin Gaye tune, some Steve Earle and Los Lobos teaming up, and Ann Alford, Gotta Get Me a Job. It's a Work Songs weekend right here on the river, and we're going all weekend long in honor of Labor Day. We've got a lot of great stuff to play for you, so keep it right here. And then Jim Neal is coming in at 1 o'clock so that I can head out to the pie eating contest. We'll see how that goes. I've got music from Sean Colvin and more after this.
1: Do you like pie? Like, do you really like pie? What if you could eat as much pie as you wanted and give some other people a meal at the same time? Well, do we have the event for you. The River's official pie eating contest at the Three County Fair. We're helping Manna Kitchen in Northampton feed our hungry neighbors with a good old-fashioned pie-off on stage at the fair on Saturday, September 5th. Come cheer us on from the crowd at the Tribute to America stage at the Three County Fair. All donations from the event will go to Manna Kitchen, and you could win one of our raffle prizes with passes to great local restaurants, too. We'll see you at the fair. Hungry for pie.

0: In fourth grade, we took turns bringing records into school to play at lunchtime. I'd get so excited for my turn to play DJ for my classmates. I'd borrow my parents' records or spend my allowance on 45s. Sometimes kids would boo. Play something good. Play something we know. What? Wait, let's just listen. I'm playing something good you don't know yet. This is Jim Neal. Meet me here Sundays at 6 for Jim Neal's Jukebox. I'll play some new music you might not have heard yet, and of course songs from over the years that still hold the spark that won me over the first time. Jim Neal's Jukebox, Sundays, 6 to 9 p.m. on the river.
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Danielle Ponder and Sun and Moon. Also, Bon Iver and Peter Tosh with Legalize It. Miles for Music is happening. It's a rail trail run to benefit the Drake and the Iron Horse. You'll run from the Drake to the Iron Horse along the rail trail. It's 8.1 miles. It happens on Saturday, September 13th. The deadline to register your team is September 12th, and they'll have live music along the route. You could do it as a race, a relay, or a walk. All of those are available to you. 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It's 93.9 The River. I've got another work song for you from Fountains of Wayne after that.

Music from U2, Street of Dreams on 93.9 The River. Elvis Costello and the Attractions with 7 Day Weekend. Wouldn't that be nice? Some Baby Rainbow and Fountains of Wayne. You got a bright future in sales on 93.9 The River. It's a work songs weekend all weekend long here on the river, and it's sponsored by Mike's Mays in Sunderland. I've got another work song for you coming up with Muddy Waters. He'll be working it out. After

Say.

0: Jack White with Neighbors Blues on 93.9 The River. Willie Watson, Samson and Delilah going to be at the Iron Horse on December 3rd. Some Richard Thompson and Muddy Waters got my mojo working. I got to be working on out of here because the pie eating contest is going to be happening very soon at the Three County Fairgrounds. And Jim is coming in to take over for me, and he'll carry you through to Little Stevens Underground Garage at 7. All right here on the river.
1: Hey, what do you want to do this weekend?
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This is the river. I love it.

Goose on the River with Good Times, End Times. Miracle Legion before that, a band that's been well-known and loved in the Valley for many, many years. Mark Mulcahy and Ray Neal and the gang, The Backyard, title track of their first record, going back to 1985. Plimsoll started off the 1 o'clock hour. Hey, it's Jim. I am filling in for Will today, and it's a three-day Work Songs Weekend brought to you by Mike's Maze. We had a lot of great stuff coming up, including some Sam Cooke and a really cool new song from Sylvanesso

New Sunvolt on the River. Jay Farrar and the band. It's called Serenade Song. Jay and Jeff Tweedy started Uncle Tupelo many, many years ago, went their separate ways, and both Wilco and Sunvolt are still going strong. Glad they met. Angel Olsen did Big Time Sylvan Esso, a new Sylvan Esso song called Concrete Glen, and Sam Cooke with Chain Gang, part of our Work Songs Weekend on Labor Day weekend on the River, brought to you by Mike's Maze in Sunderland.

0: on Rovia on the River. We also heard from Marvin Gaye and Oasis. And Buddy Miller and Jim Lauderdale started us off. I Lost My Job of Loving You, part of our Work Songs Weekend, brought to you by Mike's Mays in Sunderland. I Lost My Job of Loving You. I guess getting broken up with is kind of like getting fired.
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Everybody's working in them cotton fields, just a little bit different than it used to feel. Yeah. 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

0: Hi, this is Nick Forster. This week in E-Town, we're going to feature two musicians from Austin, Texas that we caught up with in Denver, Colorado at the Mission Ballroom. I'm talking about Charlie Crockett and his band and the Greyhounds. 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

Jayhawks on the River, new music, keeping our heads above water. The DeLons before that, one of these lonesome mornings. The DeLons from New Orleans are coming to Northampton for a show at the Iron Horse on November 5th. Yola Tango started off the hour with a seasonal classic, Autumn Sweater. It's almost time to bust it out.

Eddie. Edward. Eddie 9 Volt. Blowing up on the river. Pixies with Where Is My Mind? A good first question every morning when you wake up, I suppose. You don't necessarily have to have an answer. Eli Paperboy Reed in there as well, and The Clash with Career Opportunities, part of our Work Songs Weekend here on Labor Day Weekend on the River, brought to you by Mike's Mays in Sunderland. Time to put on your dancing flip-flops. This is Ian Dury and the Blockheads, Inventorying Reasons to Be Cheerful.

Be Cheerful, Part 3. Summer Buddy Holly, the working folly, good golly Miss Molly, and boats. Hammersmith Pally, the Bolshoi Bally, jump back in the alley, add nanny goats. 18

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Going on 40, no electric shocks. The juice of the carrot, the smile of the parrot, a little drop of claret, anything that rocks. Elvis and Scotty, days when I ain't spotty, sitting on the potty, curing smallpox. Reasons to be cheerful, part three. 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Reasons to be cheerful, part three. Reasons to be cheerful.

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Take your mum to Paris, lighting up the chalice. Wee Willie Harris. Bantu Stephen Biko, listening to Rico, Harpo Groucho Chico. Cheddar cheese and pickle, the Vincent motorcycle, slap and tickle. Woody Allen Darley, Dimitri and Pasquale, Bala Bala Bala and Valari. Sunday nights to study, phoning up a buddy, being in my nuddy. 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

0: Ms. Grace Potter from the new record. That's called Love Me Not. One more song the radio won't play by Kathleen Edwards. Ha ha. Accepted the challenge. Elvis Presley with Mystery Train started us off. Do you ever see the Jim Jarmusch film Mystery Train? People either like Jim or don't. But that's a fun movie. Joe Strummer is in it. And, Screamin' Jay Hawkins. If you haven't seen Mystery Train, you should definitely check it out. Elvis Presley, Carol Perkins.
1: 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Graham Nash. Let me in, Immigration Man. 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

0: That's Alabama Shakes on the River. I Feel Hope Coming. Alabama Shakes playing tonight at Tanglewood. Special guest Mavis Staples. We are the Shins with New Slang, Olivia Rodrigo, and Robert Smith. What's Wrong With Me? An unlikely but really satisfying collaboration between Olivia and Robert. We also heard The Silhouettes with Get a Job, another song as part of our Labor Day Work Songs Weekend, brought to you by Mike's Mays in Sunderland.
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0: Valerie June kicking up some smoke and steam on this Saturday afternoon. Smokestack is Valerie's new song. Balin before that. They're going to be at the Drake on November 14th. They are a sibling trio. Jake Bug with Two Fingers and 16 Tons. A work song on our Work Songs Labor Day weekend, brought to you by Mike's Maze in Sunderland. Not the Tennessee Ernie Ford version, but the James and Bobby Purify take on 16 Tons. A song that suddenly seems relevant all over again for many of us.
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0: bread and a little Mexico honey. Casey Musgraves on the River, that's her new one. Aaron Lee Tastian before that. Dylan Shades. Aaron comes to the Parlor Room in Northampton for a show on November 15th with Madeline Kelson. That's a really small room to see Aaron Lee Tastian in. And when I say small, I mean intimate. Should be a good one. Rod Stewart started off the hour with Mandolin Wind. I'm Jim Neal. I'll be with you here till 7 o'clock on this Saturday afternoon when Little Steven's Underground Garage commences.
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0: Bells on the River. We also heard Paul Simon and Jonathan Brooke. Chibo Motto, Working for Vacation. 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I'm Jim Neal. Be with you till 7 when Little Steven's Underground Garage kicks into gear.
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Orville Peck. Too little, too late. Too little, too late. Crosby, Stills, and Nash. Before that, with Long Time Gone. The third guy in that trio, Graham Nash, is going to be at the Academy of Music in Northampton on September 12th. Joya Ladicoon with Kinds and Prince. Manic Monday started us off. Part of our Work Songs Weekend here on Labor Day weekend on the river. 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

0: Nice beat. You'll find that beat in many songs. Phil and I went down a rabbit hole finding it in about five different songs yesterday, and then we stopped. Fleetwood Mac, Over My Head was in there as well. Tom Tom Club. That is Chris Franz and Tina Weymouth of the Talking Heads. They did their side project that was pretty popular on its own, Talking Heads side project. We heard Genius of Love. Hey, it's Jim Neal. It is a Saturday afternoon. We have some music coming up in the imminent future from Blonde Redhead and Creedence.
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0: Jalen Nganda describing the situation. It's a burning temptation. It's a sad situation. Lucius and Brandi Carlile got together for Dance Around It. We also heard Blonde Redhead, a new song. Beautiful, dramatic, blood spilled. And Creedence Clearwater Revival, the Midnight Special, an old Lead Belly song. John Fogerty, of course, of Creedence Clearwater Revival, is playing tomorrow night with fellow rock legend Steve Winwood at Tanglewood.
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0: Jim James on the River, Come Again. That's new music from Jim. Melanie before that, her 70s hit Brand New Key. Hey, I got a brand new pair of roller skates. I see you have a key over there. You think it might fit? Melanie making friends over a pair of roller skates. Julian Baker was in there as well, and James Taylor doing Mill Worker, a song about working in a mill, part of our Work Songs weekend here on the River. We're going today, tomorrow, and Monday. You'll hear a smattering of work-related songs because it's Labor Day weekend. And this is all brought to you by Mike's Maze in Sunderland. Don't get lost.
1: Hey, what do you want to do this weekend?
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0: That's Noah Kahn on the river. I'm Jim Deal. It's Saturday evening. I'll be with you here till 7. Little Steven's Underground Garage comes your way at 7 o'clock. We got some music coming up from the Ramones and Afghan Whigs.
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0: It's U2, Street of Dreams on the River. 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

Womack sisters, three siblings, if I let you. Alejandro Escovedo before that, Castanets. Alejandro, speaking of siblings, is the brother of Sheila E. of Glamorous Life fame, one of Prince's co-conspirators. Alejandro, who's well-loved around here, is coming to the Iron Horse on November 12th. That's going to do it for me as far as DJing goes this Saturday afternoon, this Saturday evening, as it is now. I'll be back tomorrow at 5 o'clock for Local Currents, the local show, and then Jim Neal's Jukebox from 6 to 9. I'll leave you with some Maya Hawk. Stay tuned for Little Steven's Underground Garage at 7.

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9: Now they will know why they are afraid of the dark. Now they will learn why they fear the night.
10: There is nothing wrong with your television set. Do not attempt to adjust the picture. We are controlling transmission.
11: I want counterculture. I want anti-establishment.
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13: 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I'm broadcasting.

0: It is Labor Day, and I've only got one thing to say. With all this talk, talk, talk, the more things change, the more you know what. I'm 15, 16, playing in my first band. What's my father say? Get a job. Then you get out of school. What does society say? Get a job. Now the whole country's out of work. Nobody's helping. And what's the government say? You're on your own, buddy. You know what you gotta do?
1: Dip, dip, dip,

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So, you know, teachers have ways of doing things. So I said to the class, we will all close our eyes, and will the one who took the pen please return it? Well, while our eyes were closed, he returned the pen. But he took the opportunity of feeling all the girls. Can I say feel?

we started our celebration of the working class of this country, getting a little nostalgic, remembering there was a time when people actually got a chance to work. We opened with Talk Talk. Been a lot of Talk Talk lately. Stimulus this, stimulus that. The Music Machine was a real stimulus. 1966. Get a Job was the Silhouettes. It was the teenage lament of the 50s and early 60s. Ember Records, November 1957. Ronnie McGill on the saxophone. Birmingham Working Class. The Animals, We Gotta Get Out of This Place. Written by the absolutely wonderful Barry Mann and Cynthia Weil. And produced by the great Mickey Most. Got My Mojo Working. Muddy Waters. Produced by Leonard Chess, 1956. It sounds like Little Walter, but I believe it's James Cotton on harp. And yeah, we're all thinking about one thing these days. Say the pride of Bergenfield, New Jersey. The Knickerbockers, baby. They weren't no one-hit wonders. All right, well, they were, but they had some other cool songs. Such as One Track Mind, written by Keith and Linda Colley and produced by Jerry Fuller. Well, there's one good thing about all this. You get to sleep late in the morning.

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10: Let me in, immigration man.
6: 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Saturday, September 12th, 8 p.m., Academy of Music, downtown Northampton.

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The Beatles had a three-picture deal with United Artists. They did Hard Day's Night, and then they did Help, and then they got stoned a lot and didn't want to do no more movies. So a producer named Al Brodax, who had done the Beatles cartoon show for 3 years, told Brian Epstein, the Beatles manager, that he could solve the problem and make everybody happy by doing an animated film with minimal Beatle involvement. So they were like, we don't gotta do nothing, right? That's cool. Go do it. So Al Brodax, he made some good moves. He got the very cool and totally wild Heinz Edelman to design the thing. Eric Siegel wrote it. He would later write Love Story. George Dunning directed it. Alan Ball, Bob Balzer, Jack Stokes, Dennis Rich animating, Charlie Jenkins psychedelicizing the whole thing, and the Beatles producer George Martin wrote a terrific score. I mean, there were hundreds of people working on it. A fabulous book tells the whole story by Robert Hieronymus called Inside the Yellow Submarine. The Beatles wanted nothing to do with it since they hated the American cartoon, which had Americanized their voices so they could be better understood. The animators had 11 months to do what Disney was doing in 4 or 5 years, because everybody felt this Beatles thing is going to end at some point, and they were right. So everybody was panicking, trying to get the thing done quickly, and they actually had to start animating the thing before there was a script. Now try that one sometime. I don't know what the hell they did. The Beatles turned down the offer to voice their characters, which they regretted once they saw it. Every Beatle loved the other three's voices, but hated their own. The only other complaint was Ringo wanted his nose to be longer in the cartoon, you know. But other than that, they loved it. The innovative cartoon style blew their minds and everybody else's, except the London press, of course, who even hate themselves. And Yellow Submarine has become one of the great classics of all time, and an important part of the Beatles' legacy. They reluctantly wrote 4 songs for the film, including one I consider a masterpiece, and that would be this one. To your mother.

0: So this is a submarine.
1: Soft, isn't it?
2: Not if you're on the bottom.
3: All right, lads. Time to stow the gab and turn to.
0: Groovy. How do you start this thing?
3: It starts with a blue meanie attack.
2: Well, supposing there's no blue meanies in the neighbourhood?
3: Well, then you start looking for a switch.

0: 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Your faces.
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0: You could pass for the originals.
1: Well, we are the originals.
2: No, Sergeant Pepper's Lonely Hearts Club Band.
1: Well, it couldn't be much with a name like that. Sergeant Pepper?
0: You could impersonate them and rally the land to rebellion.

0: We started that celebration of Yellow Submarine with the incredibly psychedelic It's All Too Much, one of the four songs John and Paul thought were throwaways, and so they threw them away to the movie. Of course, two of them were George Harrison's, by some coincidence. And they turned out to be fantastic, actually, all of them did.
1: Move! That's the Cocktail Slippers. The album is Joyride. The band wrote it.

0: and Michael Scott Hartung produced it with the band. Get it from thecocktailslippers.com.
1: Hey Bulldog was one of John and Paul's songs. Now, I don't know, they didn't dig it, but it's absolutely a fantastic record.
0: Divine Intervention is the Rolling Stones. Amazing new album, Foreign Tongues, produced by Andrew Watt, written mostly by Keith and Mick.
1: And the other very cool George Harrison song, Only a Northern Song, almost got on Sgt. Pepper, but got bumped. And all three of those tracks, just amazing, actually. Don't go nowhere, baby. We're coming back with our Freak of the Week.

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12: Welcome back to the Underground Garage. George Ivan Morrison, born August 31st, 1945 in Belfast, Northern Ireland, son of a record collector, was in a skiffle band by 12 and a show band by 14 years old. He embraced R&B and soul music and recorded with the Monarchs in 1963 before merging with a local group called the Gamblers and called the new band Them, 1965. Them had immediately two hit singles in England, Baby Please Don't Go, and Here Comes the Night, the B-side of which was a little thing called Gloria, which the Shadows of Night out of Chicago had a hit with. Them broke up in 1966, but Burt Burns dragged the man now calling himself Van Morrison back to America and cut Brown Eyed Girl, which was his first hit in the States. Blowin' Your Mind was the album, which was so-so, but it contained T.B. Sheets, which would lead artistically to his next album and the masterpiece of his life, Astral Weeks, 1968. His next record, Moondance, would be his commercial breakthrough. The albums that followed, his band and the street choir, Tupelo Honey and St. Dominic's Preview, to continue an artistically celebrated and commercially successful juggernaut right into the early 70s, equaled only by mid-60s Bob Dylan. Then, his erratic stage performances, excessive drinking, and obvious hatred of success eventually took its toll. Like his blues and jazz heroes, he would become a well-respected journeyman for the

who thought they were only mad when Baltimore gleamed in supernatural ecstasy, who jumped in limousines with a Chinaman of Oklahoma on the impulse of winter, midnight, streetlight, small town rain, who lounged hungry and lonesome through Houston seeking jazz or sex or soup and followed the brilliant Spaniard to converse about America and eternity, a hopeless task, and so took ship to Africa.

0: A matter of choice, I choose to travel alone, but if I wish to take a doll to Havana, the supply is more than Woolworths has got beads.
1: Not high-class dolls.
0: There's only one class, indivisible and interchangeable. 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